She wants to play with the toys a while. And school's out early, and soon we'll be learning. And the lesson today is how.

We've been meeting here every day. And since this is our last day together, I want to hold you.

that heartbreak hotel where I'll be. I'll be just a lonely baby. Well, I'm so lonely. I'll be just so lonely. I could die.